needs of the world today. So much to do and even more to say. All I want is a guiding star. Hope I got left, I can face the wild. Break it on down and place a call. Situation worsen, person to person. I don't want a lot of money to burn. I just want a new page to turn. From the mouth